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4: From the Tri-Arc Weather Center, here's a look at your forecast. We'll be clear for the overnight hours. We're in the upper 70s, and then get ready for some heat and humidity on Friday. We'll have a heat advisory in effect. We could get a few afternoon showers. A lot of sunshine, though. Hot and humid. We're in the upper 90s. Our heat index tomorrow, about 107. A few early showers on Saturday, then sunny and hot. It'll be sunny and hot again on Sunday, upper 90s. This is staff meteorologist Steve Hamilton.

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1: Conway Public Schools is welcoming students back this Saturday with its annual Wampus Cat Welcome Back Bash at Conway High School's field house and parking lot from 5 p.m. to 8 p.m. According to the district, students will have the opportunity to meet administrators, participate in interactive games and bounce houses, and snack on a free hot dog or grab a bite to eat from one of the food trucks on site. The Faulkner County Sheriff's Office released additional information on Wednesday regarding the status of Abilene Almanza, a woman who was arrested after threatening to carry out a mass shooting at Eastside Elementary School on July 21st and was announced as apprehended by law enforcement earlier this week. The Sheriff's Office said several social media posts have raised concerns about Almanza's release. The Sheriff's Office reported that a release status on the Faulkner County inmate roster means that Almanza left county custody, not that she was released back into the public. The Sheriff's Office also said Almanza moved from Faulkner County custody to the Arkansas Department of Corrections for a parole violation on Wednesday and remains in state custody. Faulkner County has placed a hold on Almanza for the most recent charges, according to the law enforcement agency. If you have any questions about the case, contact Greenbrier Police. Almanza is still in state custody and faces more legal action. You can check updates with the arresting agency for accurate information. I'm Dylan Harden from the First Community Bank Triarch 24-Hour News Center, where community comes first. 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
2: From the Triarch Weather Center, here's a look at your forecast. We'll be clear for the overnight hours. We're in the upper 70s, and then get ready for some heat and humidity on Friday. We'll have a heat advisory in effect. We could get a few afternoon showers. A lot of sunshine, though. Hot and humid. We're in the upper 90s. Our heat index tomorrow, about 107. A few early showers on Saturday, then sunny and hot. It'll be sunny and hot again on Sunday, upper 90s. This is staff meteorologist Steve Hamilton.

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North Little Rock Cares Youth Coalition will be hosting their annual Family Fun Day on Saturday from 10 a.m. to 2:30 p.m. That'll be at Sherman Park Community Center at 624 Beach Street, North Little Rock. The event is open to the public. Free backpacks, school supplies, haircuts distributed to the youth. And you're invited to join in Saturday from 5 to 8 p.m. at Greenbrier Nazarene at 64 North Broadview for a free community meal. 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
2: From the Tri-Arc Weather Center, here's a look at your forecast. We'll be clear for the overnight hours. We're in the upper 70s, and then get ready for some heat and humidity on Friday. We'll have a heat advisory in effect. We could get a few afternoon showers. A lot of sunshine, though. Hot and humid. We're in the upper 90s. Our heat index tomorrow, about 107. A few early showers on Saturday, then sunny and hot. It'll be sunny and hot again on Sunday, upper 90s. This is staff meteorologist Steve Hamilton. The Tri-Arc.

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3: From the Triarch Weather Center, here's a look at your forecast. We'll be clear for the overnight hours. We're in the upper 70s, and then get ready for some heat and humidity on Friday. We'll have a heat advisory in effect. We could get a few afternoon showers. A lot of sunshine, though. Hot and humid. We're in the upper 90s. Our heat index tomorrow, about 107. A few early showers on Saturday, then sunny and hot. It'll be sunny and hot again on Sunday, upper 90s. This is staff meteorologist Steve Hamilton.
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3: From the Tri-Arc Weather Center, here's a look at your forecast. We'll be clear for the overnight hours. We're in the upper 70s, and then get ready for some heat and humidity on Friday. We'll have a heat advisory in effect. We could get a few afternoon showers. A lot of sunshine, though. Hot and humid. We're in the upper 90s. Our heat index tomorrow, about 107. A few early showers on Saturday, then sunny and hot. It'll be sunny and hot again on Sunday, upper 90s. This is staff meteorologist Steve Hamilton.

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1: Conway police are asking for the public's assistance in locating 14-year-old Aaliyah Pope, who officers said was last seen around 4:30 a.m. on Wednesday near 2010 Rich Smith Lane. Pope's direction of travel is unknown, the department said. The law enforcement agency reported that Pope is about 5 feet 6 inches, has blonde hair and blue eyes, and wears glasses. Pope was last seen wearing gray shorts, a gray zip-up jacket, and gray Croc shoes, according to Conway police. The law enforcement agency is requesting that those with information about Pope's whereabouts contact the Conway Police Department or call 911. Cabot will receive $1 million from MetroPlan CPRG Green Networks Trail Construction Fund to expand trail work along Main Street and Elm Street, connecting to the Lone Oak County Multi-Use Trail throughout the area and to nearby communities. City leaders said they plan to use these funds to close key gaps in the current trail network and make it easier for residents and visitors to walk or bike around Cabot, especially between neighborhoods and downtown areas. The trail system improvements could also help boost activity in downtown Cabot, bringing more residents and visitors to local businesses. I'm Dylan Harden from the First Community Bank Triarch 24-Hour News Center, where community comes first. 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
2: From the Triarch Weather Center, here's a look at your forecast. We'll be clear for the overnight hours. We're in the upper 70s, and then get ready for some heat and humidity on Friday. We'll have a heat advisory in effect. We could get a few afternoon showers. A lot of sunshine, though. Hot and humid. We're in the upper 90s. Our heat index tomorrow, about 107. A few early showers on Saturday, then sunny and hot. It'll be sunny and hot again on Sunday, upper 90s. This is staff meteorologist Steve Hamilton. The Triarch.

a look at your TriArc Radio community calendar. It's Teen Movie Day. High School Musical is the movie that's playing. That's Monday, 4 p.m. at Sanders Library in Sherwood. Head on over, watch High School Musical with them. Puzzles and games will also be available. It's for ages 12 to 18, and closed captioning is available as well. The Conway League of Artists meets Monday, 6 p.m. at the Faulkner County Library, enriching, promoting, and supporting the arts in Conway. You are invited. They'll have a presenter and serve light refreshments as well. And everyone is welcome to attend the monthly meetings and learn more about the Disabled American Veterans Auxiliary. They're meeting in Conway on Monday. They can also help learn how to become a member if you aren't already. That's Monday at 7 p.m. We have full details on our website. In fact, if you need more information on these or any other event, head to the website, triarcradio.com. 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
5: From the Triarch Weather Center, here's a look at your forecast. We'll be clear for the overnight hours. We're in the upper 70s, and then get ready for some heat and humidity on Friday. We'll have a heat advisory in effect. We could get a few afternoon showers. A lot of sunshine, though. Hot and humid. We're in the upper 90s. Our heat index tomorrow, about 107. A few early showers on Saturday, then sunny and hot. It'll be sunny and hot again on Sunday, upper 90s. This is staff meteorologist Steve Hamilton.

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4: From the Tri-Arc Weather Center, here's a look at your forecast. We'll be clear for the overnight hours. We're in the upper 70s, and then get ready for some heat and humidity on Friday. We'll have a heat advisory in effect. We could get a few afternoon showers. A lot of sunshine, though. Hot and humid. We're in the upper 90s. Our heat index tomorrow, about 107. A few early showers on Saturday, then sunny and hot. It'll be sunny and hot again on Sunday, upper 90s. This is staff meteorologist Steve Hamilton.
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3: From the Tri-Arc Weather Center, here's a look at your forecast. We'll be clear for the overnight hours. We're in the upper 70s, and then get ready for some heat and humidity on Friday. We'll have a heat advisory in effect. We could get a few afternoon showers. A lot of sunshine, though. Hot and humid. We're in the upper 90s. Our heat index tomorrow, about 107. A few early showers on Saturday, then sunny and hot. It'll be sunny and hot again on Sunday, upper 90s. This is staff meteorologist Steve Hamilton.
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1: The Conway Police Department announced on Thursday that 14-year-old Aaliyah Pope, who went missing early Wednesday morning, has been found safe. They stated, "We want to thank everyone who shared the post, provided information, and assisted in helping us locate her. 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The University of Central Arkansas Moving Day for its Living Learning Communities residents, who are primarily freshmen, is Sunday, August 16th, and the university has notified new students of what to expect on Move-In Day. Staff and volunteers will be located at each Living Learning Community to assist students with the move-in process. For more information, please visit UCA's LLC Move-In Day webpage. Dr. Gordon Schmidt was named the new chair of the Department of Marketing and Management at the University of Central Arkansas College of Business, effective July 1st. As chair, Schmidt will work with faculty and oversee department projects. He said he aims to keep the curriculum current and practical, giving students direct business experience. Schmidt will also teach courses in human resources, leadership, and organizational behavior. Schmidt's research will continue to cover topics such as the future of work, virtual leadership, neurodiversity, and differences in leadership styles. I'm Dylan Harden from the First Community Bank Triarch 24-Hour News Center, where community comes first. 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
2: From the Triarch Weather Center, here's a look at your forecast. We'll be clear for the overnight hours. We're in the upper 70s, and then get ready for some heat and humidity on Friday. We'll have a heat advisory in effect. We could get a few afternoon showers. A lot of sunshine, though. Hot and humid. We're in the upper 90s. Our heat index tomorrow, about 107. A few early showers on Saturday, then sunny and hot. It'll be sunny and hot again on Sunday, upper 90s. This is staff meteorologist Steve Hamilton. The Triarch!

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The Bridge to Success at Risk feeding program, 30 to 4:30 p.m. The meal snack will be given to youth ages walking to 18 years old, and after-school programming starts on Tuesday. Caring for somebody with Alzheimer's, dementia, or a chronic illness can feel overwhelming, but you don't have to do it alone. There is a support group being held by Alzheimer's Arkansas Education and Resources. It'll be at the IHOP in Cabot on Tuesday from 6 to 7 p.m. And Maumel Mayor's Blood Drive is fun and an exciting way to encourage more people to donate. Each successful donor will receive a limited edition Dog Days t-shirt, Bloodhounds bandana, and a free pass to Magic Springs. The Maumel Mayor's Blood Drive, that's Wednesday, August 12th, 9 a.m. to 2 p.m. The Bloodmobile will be rolled up to City Hall in Maumel. If you need more details,

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5: From the Triarc Weather Center, here's a look at your forecast. We'll be clear for the overnight hours. We're in the upper 70s, and then get ready for some heat and humidity on Friday. We'll have a heat advisory in effect. We could get a few afternoon showers. A lot of sunshine, though. Hot and humid. We're in the upper 90s. Our heat index tomorrow, about 107. A few early showers on Saturday, then sunny and hot. It'll be sunny and hot again on Sunday, upper 90s. This is staff meteorologist Steve Hamilton.

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3: From the Triarch Weather Center, here's a look at your forecast. We'll be clear for the overnight hours. We're in the upper 70s, and then get ready for some heat and humidity on Friday. We'll have a heat advisory in effect. We could get a few afternoon showers. A lot of sunshine, though. Hot and humid. We're in the upper 90s. Our heat index tomorrow, about 107. A few early showers on Saturday, then sunny and hot. It'll be sunny and hot again on Sunday, upper 90s. This is staff meteorologist Steve Hamilton.
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3: From the Tri-Arc Weather Center, here's a look at your forecast. We'll be clear for the overnight hours. We're in the upper 70s, and then get ready for some heat and humidity on Friday. We'll have a heat advisory in effect. We could get a few afternoon showers. A lot of sunshine, though. Hot and humid. We're in the upper 90s. Our heat index tomorrow, about 107. A few early showers on Saturday, then sunny and hot. It'll be sunny and hot again on Sunday, upper 90s. This is staff meteorologist Steve Hamilton.

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1: John J. Faulkner has been hired as the director of the University of Central Arkansas Veterans and Military Resource Center, effective August 1st. Faulkner recently retired from the U.S. Army after more than 24 years of service. He served in Iraq and reached the rank of Master Sergeant. A 2005 UCA graduate, Faulkner returned to the university in 2024 to serve as Veterans Benefit Coordinator after leaving the Army. The Conway Police Department announced Thursday that 14-year-old Aaliyah Pope, who went missing early Wednesday morning, was found safe. They stated, "We want to thank everyone who shared the post, provided information, and assisted in helping us locate her. We truly appreciate our community's continued support and willingness to help when it matters most." Cabot will receive $1 million from Metroplan CPRG Green Networks Trail Construction Fund to expand trail work along Main Street and Elm Street, connecting to the Lone Oak County Multi-Use Trail throughout the area into nearby communities. City leaders said they plan to use these funds to close key gaps in the current trail network and make it easier for residents and visitors to walk or bike around Cabot, especially between neighborhoods and downtown areas. The trail system improvements could also help boost activity in downtown Cabot, bringing more residents and visitors to local businesses, according to city officials. I'm Dylan Harden from the First Community Bank Triarch 24-Hour News Center, where community comes first. 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
2: From the Triarch Weather Center, here's a look at your forecast. We'll be clear for the overnight hours. We're in the upper 70s, and then get ready for some heat and humidity on Friday. We'll have a heat advisory in effect. We could get a few afternoon showers. A lot of sunshine, though. Hot and humid. We're in the upper 90s. Our heat index tomorrow, about 107. A few early showers on Saturday, then sunny and hot. It'll be sunny and hot again on Sunday, upper 90s. This is staff meteorologist Steve Hamilton.

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Beginner line dancing with Rowdy Roundabout Dancing in Conway. It's happening Friday, 7 p.m. at the Faulkner County Library. 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Explore the possibilities beyond the page and immerse yourself in worlds of sculpture, carving, architecture, origami, or anything else you can think of that takes up physical space. Conway Art Walk, that is Friday in downtown Conway, free to the public. And Saturday, August 8th, from 9 a.m. to 1 p.m. at Heber Springs Community Center, you can pick up school supplies, resources, get free haircuts for kids, and take advantage of several activities to help get ready for the new school year. 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
4: From the Triarc Weather Center, here's a look at your forecast. Sunshine with a few clouds and some showers and thunderstorms possible for the rest of today. Hot and humid, we're in the upper 90s, heat index about 107. Overnight, a few scattered showers, mid-70s, and then we do the heat and humidity again on Saturday. It'll be sunny in the morning, a few afternoon thunderstorms, and we're in the upper 90s. Heat index about 110, sunny and upper 90s on Sunday. This is staff meteorologist Steve Hamilton.

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2: From the TriArc Weather Center, here's a look at your forecast. Sunshine with a few clouds and some showers and thunderstorms possible for the rest of today. Hot and humid, we're in the upper 90s, heat index about 107. Overnight, a few scattered showers, mid-70s, and then we do the heat and humidity again on Saturday. It'll be sunny in the morning, a few afternoon thunderstorms, and we're in the upper 90s. Heat index about 110, sunny and upper 90s on Sunday. This is Staff Meteorologist Steve Hamilton.

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4: From the TriArc Weather Center, here's a look at your forecast. Sunshine with a few clouds and some showers and thunderstorms possible for the rest of today. Hot and humid, we're in the upper 90s, heat index about 107. Overnight, a few scattered showers, mid-70s, and then we do the heat and humidity again on Saturday. It'll be sunny in the morning, a few afternoon thunderstorms, and we're in the upper 90s. Heat index about 110, sunny and upper 90s on Sunday. This is staff meteorologist Steve Hamilton.

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1: Commencement ceremonies for UCA Summer 2026 graduates are scheduled to take place on Saturday, August 8th, starting at 9 a.m. at Reynolds Performance Hall on the university's campus. Ceremony times for each college are as follows. 9 a.m., the College of Arts, Humanities, and Social Sciences, the College of Business, the College of Health and Behavioral Sciences for Communication Sciences and Disorders, Occupational Therapy, Psychology and Counseling, Exercise Science, Sports Management, and the School of Nursing. And then at 12 p.m. is the College of Education, the College of Science and Engineering, and the College of Health and Behavioral Sciences for Physical Therapy, Health Science, Nutrition, and Family Science. Conway Public Schools is welcoming students back this Saturday, August 8th, with its annual Wampus Cat Welcome Back Bash at Conway High School's Fieldhouse and Parking Lot from 5 p.m. to 8 p.m. Students will have the opportunity to meet administrators, participate in interactive games and bounce houses, and snack on a free hot dog or grab a bite to eat from one of the food trucks on site. Cabot will receive $1 million from MetroPlan CPRG Green Networks Trail Construction Fund to expand trail work along Main Street and Elm Street, connecting to the Lone Oak County Multi-Use Trail throughout the area and to nearby communities. City leaders said they plan to use these funds to close key gaps in the current trail network and make it easier for residents and visitors to walk or bike around Cabot, especially between neighborhoods and downtown areas. I'm Dylan Harden from the First Community Bank Triarch 24-Hour News Center, where community comes first. 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
4: From the Triarch Weather Center, here's a look at your forecast. Sunshine with a few clouds and some showers and thunderstorms possible for the rest of today. Hot and humid, we're in the upper 90s, heat index about 107. Overnight, a few scattered showers, mid-70s, and then we do the heat and humidity again on Saturday. It'll be sunny in the morning, a few afternoon thunderstorms, and we're in the upper 90s. Heat index about 110, sunny and upper 90s on Sunday. This is Staff Meteorologist Steve Hamilton.

here's a look at your TriArc Radio community calendar. It's Teen Movie Day. High School Musical is the movie that's playing. That's Monday, 4 p.m. at Sanders Library in Sherwood. Head on over, watch High School Musical with them. Puzzles and games will also be available for ages 12 to 18, and closed captioning is available as well. The Conway League of Artists meets Monday, 6 p.m. at the Faulkner County Library, enriching, promoting, and supporting the arts in Conway. You are invited. They'll have a presenter and serve light refreshments as well. And everyone is welcome to attend the monthly meetings and learn more about the Disabled American Veterans Auxiliary. They're meeting in Conway on Monday. They can also help you learn how to become a member if you aren't already. That's Monday at 7 p.m. We have full details on our website. In fact, if you need more information on these or any other event, head to the website, triarcradio.com. 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I'm Jennifer Lipp with your TriArc Community Calendar on the new Big 92.7.

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5: From the TriArc Weather Center, here's a look at your forecast. Sunshine with a few clouds and some showers and thunderstorms possible for the rest of today. Hot and humid, we're in the upper 90s, heat index about 107. Overnight, a few scattered showers, mid-70s, and then we do the heat and humidity again on Saturday. It'll be sunny in the morning, a few afternoon thunderstorms, and we're in the upper 90s. Heat index about 110, sunny and upper 90s on Sunday. This is staff meteorologist Steve Hamilton.

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3: From the Triarch Weather Center, here's a look at your forecast. Some showers and thunderstorms possible.

Possible for the overnight hours. It'll be cloudy or low in the mid-70s, and then sunny, hot, and humid on Saturday. We're in the upper 90s, our heat index 110, and we might get an afternoon thunderstorm. Clear for Saturday night, upper 90s and humid on Sunday, lots of sunshine. This is staff meteorologist Steve Hamilton.

0: Hello, it's Christina the Culture Queen, bringing you everything you need to know to be in the know and be entertained. Culture, cuisine, entertainment, I'm Christina Munoz-Madsen, and I've got you covered. It's Friday, so that means we're going to give you a glimpse of several entertainment options throughout this weekend. Angels in America is at the Actors Theater of Little Rock. Set against the backdrop of 1980s America, this powerful narrative weaves together the lives of unforgettable characters grappling with love, loss, and the harsh realities of a society in turmoil. A landmark work of American theater that is as urgent, bold, and necessary today as ever. Tickets at actorstheaterlr.org, and this show is rated R for mature audiences. Friday is also the Conway Art Walk, bringing back a crowd favorite theme, Life in 3D. Explore the possibilities beyond the page and immerse yourself in the worlds of sculpture, carving, architecture, origami, or anything else you can think of that takes up physical space. Conway Art Walk is held the first Friday of the month in downtown Conway and is free and open to the public. Tomorrow, it's the Old Time Fiddle and Banjo Championships at the Ozark Folk Center in Mountain View. Banjo players of all ages from across the region will compete in the morning, and fiddlers will compete in the afternoon. In the evening, the park will host its annual Fiddle and Banjo Music Show from 7 to 9. The Ozark Folk Center Square Dancers will open the show at 7 with an old-time square dance. 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Lungs by Duncan McMillan will be at the Weekend Theater in Little Rock. In a time of global anxiety, terrorism, erratic weather, and political unrest, a young couple wants to have a child but are running out of time. If they overthink it, they'll never do it. But if they rush, it could be a disaster. Lungs is a mature show that addresses highly sensitive topics and themes related to pregnancy. Please see their website for specific content warnings. Tickets at weekendtheater.org. Footloose continues at Murray's Dinner Playhouse in Little Rock. Get ready to kick off your Sunday shoes. One of the most explosive musicals in recent memory now bursts onto Murray's stage live. Go to murraysdp.com for tickets. And 9 to 5 is at Red Curtain Theater in Conway. 9 to 5, with music and lyrics by Dolly Parton, is based on the seminal 1980 hit movie. Set in the late 70s, this hilarious story of friendship and revenge in the Rolodex era is outrageous, thought-provoking, and even a little romantic. Go to redcurtaintheater.com to get your tickets, and I hope you have a wonderful weekend. If you have entertainment options you'd like for us to share about, send me an email at christinatheculturequeen@gmail.com. I'm Christina the Culture Queen, bringing you everything you need to know to be in the know and be entertained.
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2: From the Tri-Arc Weather Center, here's a look at your forecast. Some showers and thunderstorms possible for the overnight hours. It'll be cloudy, our low in the mid-70s, and then sunny, hot, and humid on Saturday. We're in the upper 90s, our heat index 110, and we might get an afternoon thunderstorm. Clear for Saturday night, upper 90s and humid on Sunday, lots of sunshine. This is staff meteorologist Steve Hamilton.

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1: The Conway Police Department conducted a special training session on Thursday at Conway Junior High School. According to the law enforcement agency, the goal of Thursday's training was to ensure that officers were well-trained for the upcoming school year and safety protocol for police are up to date. The Conway Police Department thanked Conway Public Schools for their support and partnership and wished the community a safe and successful school year. John J. Faulkner has been hired as the director of the University of Central Arkansas Veterans and Military Resource Center, effective August 1st. Faulkner recently retired from the U.S. Army after more than 24 years of service. He served in Iraq and reached the rank of Master Sergeant. A 2005 UCA graduate, Faulkner returned to the university in 2024 to serve as the Veterans Benefit Coordinator after leaving the Army. Faulkner, who will oversee a team of 8 as they support all military-connected students at UCA, is replacing Greg Peltz, the center's now-retired founding director. The University of Central Arkansas Moving Day for its Living Learning Community's residents, who are primarily freshmen, is Sunday, August 16th, and the university has notified new students of what to expect on Moving Day. Staff and volunteers will be located at each Living Learning Community to assist students with the move-in process. For more information, please visit UCA's LLC Move-In Day webpage. I'm Dylan Harden from the First Community Bank Tri- Where community comes first. 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
2: From the Tri-Arc Weather Center, here's a look at your forecast. Some showers and thunderstorms possible for the overnight hours. It'll be cloudy or low in the mid-70s, and then sunny, hot, and humid on Saturday. We're in the upper 90s, our heat index 110, and we might get an afternoon thunderstorm. Clear for Saturday night, upper 90s and humid on Sunday, lots of sunshine. This is staff meteorologist Steve Hamilton.

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The Bridge to Success at-risk feeding program in Jacksonville will be provided after school on Mondays through Fridays from 3:30 to 4:30 p.m. The meal snack will be given to youth ages walking to 18 years old, and after-school programming starts on Tuesday. Caring for somebody with Alzheimer's, dementia, or chronic illness can feel overwhelming, but you don't have to do it alone. There is a support group being held by Alzheimer's Arkansas Education and Resources. It'll be at the IHOP in Cabot on Tuesday from 6 to 7 p.m. And Maumelle Mayor's Blood Drive is fun and an exciting way to encourage more people to donate. Each successful donor will receive a limited edition Dog Days t-shirt, Bloodhounds bandana, and a free pass to Magic Springs. The Maumelle Mayor's Blood Drive, that's Wednesday, August 12th, 9 a.m. to 2 p.m. The Bloodmobile will be rolled up to City Hall in Maumelle. If you need more details, head to the website, TriArcRadio.com. 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
4: From the Tri-Arc Weather Center, here's a look at your forecast. Some showers and thunderstorms possible for the overnight hours. It'll be cloudy or low in the mid-70s. And then sunny, hot, and humid on Saturday. We're in the upper 90s, our heat index 110, and we might get an afternoon thunderstorm. Clear for Saturday night, upper 90s and humid on Sunday, lots of sunshine. This is staff meteorologist Steve Hamilton.

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2: Weather. From the Triarch Weather Center, here's a look at your forecast. Some showers and thunderstorms possible for the overnight hours. It'll be cloudy or low in the mid-70s. And then sunny, hot, and humid on Saturday. We're in the upper 90s, our heat index 110, and we might get an afternoon thunderstorm. Clear for Saturday night, upper 90s and humid on Sunday, lots of sunshine. This is staff meteorologist Steve Hamilton.

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3: From the Tri-Arc Weather Center, here's a look at your forecast. Some showers and thunderstorms possible for the overnight hours. It'll be cloudy, our low in the mid-70s, and then sunny, hot, and humid on Saturday. We're in the upper 90s, our heat index 110, and we might get an afternoon thunderstorm. Clear for Saturday night, upper 90s and humid on Sunday, lots of sunshine. This is Staff Meteorologist Steve Hamilton.

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1: 501 Life Magazine's latest issue features a profile on John Penrod, an 84-year-old Air Force veteran who has taken it upon himself to care year-round for the 148 American flags and the thousands of smaller flags laced on graves at the Arkansas State Veterans Cemetery in North Little Rock. He takes special care of the flags every Memorial Day and Veterans Day, and is also responsible for helping coordinate the placement of thousands of Christmas wreaths at the cemetery. Much of Penrod's work is overseen by the Arkansas Veterans Cemetery Foundation and its dedicated followers. Dr. Gordon Schmidt was named the new chair of the Department of Marketing and Management at the University of Central Arkansas College of Business, effective July 1st. As chair, Schmidt will work with faculty and oversee department projects. He said he aims to keep the curriculum current and practical, giving students direct business experience. Before joining UCA, Schmidt directed the David and Sharon Turrentine School of Management at the University of Louisiana Monroe. He also served nearly 12 years at Purdue University Fort Wayne, where he held leadership and teaching roles. On Tuesday, State's Attorney General Tim Griffin announced the arrest of a Carlisle woman on 28 counts of exploitation of an impaired or endangered adult, including 22 Class C felonies and 6 Class B felonies. According to a statement from the Attorney General's office, 45-year-old Tracy Wagner was arrested on July 29th for stealing, signing, and cashing printed checks that belonged to residents of Barnes Healthcare, a nursing home in Lone Oak. I'm Dylan Harden from the First Community Bank Triarch 24-Hour News Center, where community comes first. 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
3: Triarch Weather. From the Triarch Weather Center, here's a look at your forecast. Some showers and thunderstorms possible for the overnight hours. It'll be cloudy or low in the mid-70s, and then sunny, hot, and humid on Saturday. We're in the upper 90s, our heat index 110, and we might get an afternoon thunderstorm. Clear for Saturday night, upper 90s and humid on Sunday, lots of sunshine. This is staff meteorologist Steve Hamilton.

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Beginner line dancing with Rowdy Roundabout Dancing in Conway. It's happening Friday, 7 p.m. at the Faulkner County Library. Get those boots a-scootin'. Whether you're a complete newbie or a seasoned dancer, you're invited to join in for a free line dance lesson at the library. That's Friday, 7 p.m. Conway Art Walk, proud to bring back the crowd favorite theme, Life in 3D. Explore the possibilities beyond the page and immerse yourself in worlds of sculpture, carving, architecture, origami, or anything else you can think of that takes up physical space. Conway Art Walk, that is Friday in downtown Conway, free to the public. And Saturday, August 8th, from 9 a.m. to 1 p.m. at Heber Springs Community Center, you can pick up school supplies, resources, get free haircuts for kids, and take advantage of several activities to help get ready for the new school year. 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
6: From the Triarch Weather Center, here's a look at your forecast. Some showers and thunderstorms possible for the overnight hours. It'll be cloudy or low in the mid-70s. And then sunny, hot, and humid on Saturday. We're in the upper 90s, our heat index 110, and we might get an afternoon thunderstorm. Clear for Saturday night, upper 90s and humid on Sunday, lots of sunshine. This is staff meteorologist Steve Hamilton.

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2: 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They're focused, detailed, no corners cut. 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
3: From the Triarch Weather Center, here's a look at your forecast. Some showers and thunderstorms possible for the overnight hours. It'll be cloudy or low in the mid-70s. And then sunny, hot, and humid on Saturday. We're in the upper 90s, our heat index 110, and we might get an afternoon thunderstorm. Clear for Saturday night, upper 90s and humid on Sunday, lots of sunshine. This is staff meteorologist Steve Hamilton.